Uptown funk you up. 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I said Uptown funk you up.

right, my fans. 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

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This coming

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Only know you love her when you let her go.

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I'm the man, they call the rap fiend. Always here to give you what you need. This jazz, funky, slick, lyrical style.

down to Southern California. I've been heading eastbound for quite some time, but something a little odd just happened overnight. My depressed wife I left yesterday on the East Coast,

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1: Tonight, I just want to talk to the ladies. 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Oh, I know you're saying right now, what does she know? Who is she to tell me about my situation? Well, I don't know your situation, but whatever it is, you should try to stay together. You know that big argument that you had the other night, remember? Well, today it's not nothing. Just don't let them leave you, honey. Because then you'll find out that it wasn't those real big things you loved about him. It was the real small things. Go on and laugh, but it's true. You know, things that you've seen 1,000 times around the house, but never paid any attention to. Like helping with the groceries, and helping in the yard, and painting, and repairing, and paying the bills. But you know, now, all I have is memories and regrets. I could have given our love a chance to grow, but no. I had to challenge it and be heard. Let me tell you something. That female liberation stuff. I don't know, sometimes I don't think it's worth it.

Turn the music on. That's right. 'Cause I know you can do it. Baby, I know you'll feel it. That's right, turn me up, turn me up.